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I'm Boss Man, and it's all brought to you by Coors Light, the beer made to chill. Let's get it going with a little cake by the ocean on WFAV 95.1.

0: WFAV 95.1. We are celebrating America's birthday. Yeah, 250 today. And that means fireworks all over the place. There were fireworks last night, but we have even more tonight. Are you ready? If you're in Beecher, 9:30 at Lions Park. Crown Point, Indiana. Lake County Fairgrounds, that happens at dusk. Rensselaer, that's at Jasper County Fairgrounds at dusk. Fowler, Indiana, 9:45 in the town park. If you're in Frankfort, 9:15 at Main Park. 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And Joliet, 9:30 at Bussey Bank Field at the Joliet Memorial Stadium. Lake Station, your fireworks are at dusk at Riverview Park. New Lenox, 9:20 at the New Lenox Village Commons. Tinley Park at dusk at McCarthy Park. And Watseka, 9 o'clock south of the Iroquois County Courthouse. Don't miss your fireworks. You want a full list? 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
4: Mostly cloudy skies blanketing the region overnight tonight, down to 69 degrees for an overnight low. A few stray showers and thunderstorms still in the mix. Partly sunny as we turn our attention to Sunday for the later half of our weekend, reaching 85 for a high. A couple of scattered afternoon showers and thunderstorms still not out of the question. A stray storm then continuing Sunday night. Partly cloudy with an overnight low eventually down to 64 degrees. I'm meteorologist Jason Laird.
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I'm Boss Man inside the Weekend Party Patrol with the Lumineers and Ho Hey on WFAV 95.1.

WFAV 95.1. You know, coming up on Wednesday, we're going to have another Winning Wednesday. Yeah, July 8th. I got details coming up in just minutes on WFAV 95.1.

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4: Mostly cloudy skies blanketing the region overnight tonight, down to 69 degrees for an overnight low. A few stray showers and thunderstorms still in the mix. Partly sunny as we turn our attention to Sunday for the later half of our weekend, reaching 85 for a high. A couple of scattered afternoon showers and thunderstorms still not out of the question. A stray storm then continuing Sunday night. Partly cloudy with an overnight low eventually down to 64 degrees. I'm meteorologist Jason Laird.
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It's the Weekend Party Patrol. I'm Boss Man. It's all brought to you by Coors Light. And I have your list of where you can see fireworks coming up in minutes right here on WFAV 95.1.

0: WFAV 95.1. We are celebrating America's birthday. Yeah, 250 today. And that means fireworks all over the place. There were fireworks last night, but we have even more tonight. Are you ready? If you're in Beecher, 9:30 at Lions Park. Crown Point, Indiana. Lake County Fairgrounds, that happens at dusk. Rensselaer, that's at Jasper County Fairgrounds at dusk. Fowler, Indiana, 9:45 in the town park. 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Lake Station, your fireworks are at dusk at Riverview Park. 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Tinley Park at dusk at McCarthy Park. And Watseka, 9 o'clock south of the Iroquois County Courthouse. Don't miss your fireworks. 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Happy birthday, America, from all of us here on WFAV 95.1.
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3: Mostly cloudy skies blanketing the region overnight. Tonight down to 69 degrees for an overnight low. A few stray showers and thunderstorms still in the mix. Partly sunny as we turn our attention to Sunday for the later half of our weekend, reaching 85 for a high. A couple of scattered afternoon showers and thunderstorms still not out of the question. A stray storm then continuing Sunday night. Partly cloudy with an overnight low eventually down to 64 degrees. I'm meteorologist Jason Laird.
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I'm Boss Man, and this is the Weekend Party Patrol. 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

0: WFAV 95.1, the Weekend Party Patrol, brought to you by Coors Light. Now, I don't know about you, but peach cobbler lets me know that I am smack dab in the middle of summer. I love peaches. I do. 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We hope to see you there. All right? Hang on. We'll be right back with more of the Weekend Party Patrol, brought to you by Coors Light, right here on WFAV 95.1.
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3: Mostly cloudy skies blanketing the region overnight tonight, down to 69 degrees for an overnight low. A few stray showers and thunderstorms still in the mix. Partly sunny as we turn our attention to Sunday for the later half of our weekend, reaching 85 for a high. A couple of scattered afternoon showers and thunderstorms still not out of the question. A stray storm then continuing Sunday night. Partly cloudy with an overnight low eventually down to 64 degrees. I'm meteorologist Jason Laird.
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6: Mostly cloudy skies blanketing the region overnight tonight, down to 69 degrees for an overnight low. A few stray showers and thunderstorms still in the mix. Partly sunny as we turn our attention to Sunday for the later half of our weekend, reaching 85 for a high. A couple of scattered afternoon showers and thunderstorms still not out of the question. A stray storm then continuing Sunday night. Partly cloudy with an overnight low eventually down to 64 degrees. I'm meteorologist Jason Laird.
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1: 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Are you getting excited? It is the 4th of July. Did you see fireworks last night? I got details, and now you can see fireworks again tonight. Coming up in just a few minutes on WFAV 95.1.

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0: WFAV 95.1, the Saturday edition of the Weekend Party Patrol, brought to you by Coors Light. I'm Boss Man. Now, I'm not sure if I believe this woman's secret, but she has lived to be over 100 years old. According to the New York Post, they say a Hampshire, England woman is going to turn 100 tomorrow. Margaret Ham says that the key to her long life is 20 to 40 cigarettes a day, tea by the gallon, and marmalade. Doesn't sound healthy. She still lives on her very own and makes sure that her favorite biscuits have at least an inch of butter on them. So yeah, she's not following anything the doctor says. It seems to be working for her, but anyways. Do you know an elderly person who has lived a long life despite drinking, smoking, and poor eating habits? Yeah, we all do. It doesn't work for us, though. It doesn't. At least my doctor says so. He's pretty much got me on a vegetarian diet, and I'm not a vegetarian. I digress. Now I'm getting hungry. I'll be right back in a minute. I gotta go make a sandwich. Probably peanut butter and jelly. It's the Weekend Party Patrol. 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
3: Mostly cloudy skies blanketing the region overnight. Tonight down to 69 degrees for an overnight low. A few stray showers and thunderstorms still in the mix. Partly sunny as we turn our attention to Sunday for the later half of our weekend, reaching 85 for a high. Couple of scattered afternoon showers and thunderstorms still not out of the question. A stray storm then continuing Sunday night. Partly cloudy with an overnight low eventually down to 64 degrees. I'm meteorologist Jason Laird.
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0: WFAV 95.1. You know, coming up on Wednesday, we're going to have another winning Wednesday. Yeah, July 8th. I got details coming up in just minutes on WFAV 95.1.
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3: Mostly cloudy skies blanketing the region overnight tonight, down to 69 degrees for an overnight low. A few stray showers and thunderstorms still in the mix. Partly sunny as we turn our attention to Sunday for the later half of our weekend, reaching 85 for a high. A couple of scattered afternoon showers and thunderstorms still not out of the question. A stray storm then continuing Sunday night. Partly cloudy with an overnight low eventually down to 64 degrees. I'm meteorologist Jason Laird.
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1: 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I'm Boss Man with Usher, Ludacris, and Lil Jon. It's Yeah on WFAV 95.1. Peace out.

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If fresh, juicy peaches are one of your favorite parts of summer, hang on. I got details on where you can get your fill coming up next Friday. 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

0: WFAV 95.1, the Weekend Party Patrol, brought to you by Coors Light. Now, I don't know about you, but peach cobbler lets me know that I am smack dab in the middle of summer. I love peaches. I do. 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We hope to see you there. All right? Hang on. We'll be right back with more of the Weekend Party Patrol, brought to you by Coors Light, right here on WFAV 95.1.
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3: Partly sunny skies taking us through our Sunday, reaching a daytime high of 85 degrees. A couple of scattered afternoon showers and thunderstorms, not out of the question. Stray storm does stick with us Sunday night, but again, pretty isolated in nature. Partly cloudy skies and down to 64. A little bit cooler into Monday as we kick off that new work week. We'll stay mostly sunny, reaching 83 for a high. Partly cloudy skies, then Monday night down to 63. I'm meteorologist Jason Laird.
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3: Partly sunny skies taking us through our Sunday, reaching a daytime high of 85 degrees. A couple of scattered afternoon showers and thunderstorms, not out of the question. Stray storm does stick with us Sunday night, but again, pretty isolated in nature. Partly cloudy skies and down to 64. A little bit cooler into Monday as we kick off that new work week. We'll stay mostly sunny, reaching 83 for a high. Partly cloudy skies, then Monday night down to 63. I'm meteorologist Jason Laird.
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I'm Boss Man, and this is the Weekend Party Patrol. 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

0: 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That is going to do it for tonight's edition of the Weekend Party Patrol. 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July. Yeah, simple. J-U-L-Y. 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
4: Partly sunny skies taking us through our Sunday, reaching a daytime high of 85 degrees. A couple of scattered afternoon showers and thunderstorms, not out of the question. Stray storm does stick with us Sunday night, but again, pretty isolated in nature. Partly cloudy skies and down to 64. A little bit cooler into Monday as we kick off that new work week. We'll stay mostly sunny, reaching 83 for a high. Partly cloudy skies, then Monday night down to 63. I'm meteorologist Jason Laird.
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2: Partly sunny skies taking us through our Sunday, reaching a daytime high of 85 degrees. A couple of scattered afternoon showers and thunderstorms, not out of the question. Stray storm does stick with us Sunday night, but again, pretty isolated in nature. Partly cloudy skies and down to 64. A little bit cooler into Monday as we kick off that new work week. We'll stay mostly sunny, reaching 83 for a high. Partly cloudy skies, then Monday night down to 63. I'm meteorologist Jason Laird.
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2: Partly sunny skies taking us through our Sunday, reaching a daytime high of 85 degrees. A couple of scattered afternoon showers and thunderstorms, not out of the question. Stray storm does stick with us Sunday night, but again, pretty isolated in nature. Partly cloudy skies and down to 64. A little bit cooler into Monday as we kick off that new work week. We'll stay mostly sunny, reaching 83 for a high. Partly cloudy skies, then Monday night down to 63. I'm meteorologist Jason Laird.
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my drive to the top. I've been out of shape, taking out the box. I'm an astronaut. I blasted off the planet, rock to cause catastrophe, and it matters more because I had it. Now I had a thought about wreaking havoc on an opposition. Kind of shocking, they want a static with precision. I'm automatic quarterback. I ain't talking second. Pack it up, I don't panic. Batter up. Who the baddest? It don't matter because we is your

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2: Partly sunny skies taking us through our Sunday, reaching a daytime high of 85 degrees. A couple of scattered afternoon showers and thunderstorms, not out of the question. Stray storm does stick with us Sunday night, but again, pretty isolated in nature. Partly cloudy skies and down to 64. A little bit cooler into Monday as we kick off that new work week. We'll stay mostly sunny, reaching 83 for a high. Partly cloudy skies, then Monday night down to 63. I'm meteorologist Jason Laird.
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1: Partly sunny skies taking us through our Sunday, reaching a daytime high of 85 degrees. A couple of scattered afternoon showers and thunderstorms, not out of the question. Stray storm does stick with us Sunday night, but again, pretty isolated in nature. Partly cloudy skies and down to 64. A little bit cooler into Monday as we kick off that new work week. We'll stay mostly sunny, reaching 83 for a high. Partly cloudy skies, then Monday night down to 63. I'm meteorologist Jason Laird.
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2: Partly sunny skies taking us through our Sunday, reaching a daytime high of 85 degrees. A couple of scattered afternoon showers and thunderstorms, not out of the question. Stray storm does stick with us Sunday night, but again, pretty isolated in nature. Partly cloudy skies and down to 64. A little bit cooler into Monday as we kick off that new work week. We'll stay mostly sunny, reaching 83 for a high. Partly cloudy skies, then Monday night down to 63. I'm meteorologist Jason Laird.
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1: Partly sunny skies taking us through our Sunday, reaching a daytime high of 85 degrees. A couple of scattered afternoon showers and thunderstorms, not out of the question. Stray storm does stick with us Sunday night, but again, pretty isolated in nature. Partly cloudy skies and down to 64. A little bit cooler into Monday as we kick off that new work week. We'll stay mostly sunny, reaching 83 for a high. Partly cloudy skies, then Monday night down to 63. I'm meteorologist Jason Laird.
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1: Partly sunny skies taking us through the later half of our weekend with a daytime high of 84. A few spotty afternoon showers and thunderstorms once again can be ruled out throughout the region. Winds light and variable out of the west. Overnight tonight, partly cloudy skies down to 66, a stray shower or thunderstorm possible. Partly sunny skies sticking with us into Monday as we kick off a new work week up to 82 with a few spotty afternoon showers and thunderstorms. I'm meteorologist Jason Laird.
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4: Partly sunny skies taking us through the later half of our weekend with a daytime high of 84. A few spotty afternoon showers and thunderstorms once again can be ruled out throughout the region. Winds light and variable out of the west. Overnight tonight, partly cloudy skies down to 66, a stray shower or thunderstorm possible. Partly sunny skies sticking with us into Monday as we kick off a new work week up to 82 with a few spotty afternoon showers and thunderstorms. I'm meteorologist Jason Laird.
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0: 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And that's okay. 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
4: 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Angelina Gear of Visit Kankakee County is joining us. 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
5: Yes, absolutely. 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
4: And another gem in the community is the B. Harley Bradley House. 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
5: 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So if you're looking for a unique location to throw a party, reach out to the Bradley House.
4: I'm Scott Smith. 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
6: Partly sunny skies taking us through the later half of our weekend with a daytime high of 84. A few spotty afternoon showers and thunderstorms once again can be ruled out throughout the region. Winds light and variable out of the west. Overnight tonight, partly cloudy skies down to 66, a stray shower or thunderstorm possible. Partly sunny skies sticking with us into Monday as we kick off a new work week up to 82 with a few spotty afternoon showers and thunderstorms. I'm meteorologist Jason Laird.
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5: Partly sunny skies taking us through the later half of our weekend with a daytime high of 84. A few spotty afternoon showers and thunderstorms once again can be ruled out throughout the region. Winds light and variable out of the west. Overnight tonight, partly cloudy skies down to 66. A stray shower or thunderstorm possible. Partly sunny skies sticking with us into Monday as we kick off a new work week up to 82 with a few spotty afternoon showers and thunderstorms. I'm meteorologist Jason Laird.
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2: Partly sunny skies taking us through the later half of our weekend with a daytime high of 84. A few spotty afternoon showers and thunderstorms once again can be ruled out throughout the region. Winds light and variable out of the west. Overnight tonight, partly cloudy skies down to 66, a stray shower or thunderstorm possible. Partly sunny skies sticking with us into Monday as we kick off a new work week up to 82 with a few spotty afternoon showers and thunderstorms. I'm meteorologist Jason Laird.
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3: Partly sunny skies taking us through the later half of our weekend with a daytime high of 84. A few spotty afternoon showers and thunderstorms once again can be ruled out throughout the region. Winds light and variable out of the west. Overnight tonight, partly cloudy skies down to 66, a stray shower or thunderstorm possible. Partly sunny skies sticking with us into Monday as we kick off a new work week up to 82 with a few spotty afternoon showers and thunderstorms. I'm meteorologist Jason Laird.
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0: Well, The Fray rebound a couple spots with their latest single, plus Hozier has our longest running hit at 114 weeks and the number one song from exactly 2 years ago. 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
15: Partly sunny skies taking us through the later half of our weekend with a daytime high of 84. A few spotty afternoon showers and thunderstorms once again can be ruled out throughout the region. Winds light and variable out of the west. Overnight tonight, partly cloudy skies down to 66. A stray shower or thunderstorm possible. Partly sunny skies sticking with us into Monday as we kick off a new work week up to 82 with a few spotty afternoon showers and thunderstorms. I'm meteorologist Jason Laird.
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0: Just a few hits into the countdown, and Hozier wrote his latest album, Unreal, Unearthed, during the lockdown of 2020. But he didn't want to make songs about the pandemic, so instead he focused on the feeling of going through something challenging and making it through to the other side, inspired by the poem Dante's Inferno. This is one of the tracks he made in those sessions. Too Sweet 37.

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11: Partly sunny skies taking us through the later half of our weekend with a daytime high of 84. A few spotty afternoon showers and thunderstorms once again can't be ruled out throughout the region. Winds light and variable out of the west. Overnight tonight, partly cloudy skies down to 66, a stray shower or thunderstorm possible. Partly sunny skies sticking with us into Monday as we kick off a new work week up to 82 with a few spotty afternoon showers and thunderstorms. I'm meteorologist Jason Laird.
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0: summer. Calvin Harris, by request for Nick in Orange County, California. Happy 4th, Nick. Thanks for reaching out. You can leave us a talk back too, like he did, over at the American Top 40 channel on the iHeartRadio app. What you do is just type the red microphone, tell us your name, where you're from, and what you want to hear. 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
0: 10 hits in the rear view on our way to number one. And Ed Sheeran in the middle of his Loop tour. We're going to hear about what he loves most about performing across the pond. But first, his opening act, Miles Smith, Stargazing, number 30.

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15: Partly sunny skies taking us through the later half of our weekend with a daytime high of 84. A few spotty afternoon showers and thunderstorms once again can be ruled out throughout the region. Winds light and variable out of the west. Overnight tonight, partly cloudy skies down to 66. A stray shower or thunderstorm possible. Partly sunny skies sticking with us into Monday as we kick off a new work week up to 82 with a few spotty afternoon showers and thunderstorms. I'm meteorologist Jason Laird.
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0: We are celebrating 250 years of America on American Top 40. And big changes are coming to the Grammys next year with the addition of new categories and some rule changes for a couple of the biggest awards. I'll tell you what's moving around after 27. Elizabeth Taylor, Taylor Swift.
16: Elizabeth.

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1: Coming up next.
0: 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Just ahead.
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14: Partly sunny skies taking us through the later half of our weekend with a daytime high of 84. A few spotty afternoon showers and thunderstorms once again can be ruled out throughout the region. Winds light and variable out of the west. Overnight tonight, partly cloudy skies down to 66, a stray shower or thunderstorm possible. Partly sunny skies sticking with us into Monday as we kick off a new work week up to 82 with a few spotty afternoon showers and thunderstorms. I'm meteorologist Jason Laird.
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14: Partly sunny skies taking us through the later half of our weekend with a daytime high of 84. A few spotty afternoon showers and thunderstorms once again can be ruled out throughout the region. Winds light and variable out of the west. Overnight tonight, partly cloudy skies down to 66, a stray shower or thunderstorm possible. Partly sunny skies sticking with us into Monday as we kick off a new work week up to 82 with a few spotty afternoon showers and thunderstorms. I'm meteorologist Jason Laird.
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0: 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Plus, Tame Impala steps up a notch. 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
16: Partly sunny skies taking us through the later half of our weekend with a daytime high of 84. A few spotty afternoon showers and thunderstorms once again can be ruled out throughout the region. Winds light and variable out of the west. Overnight tonight, partly cloudy skies down to 66, a stray shower or thunderstorm possible. Partly sunny skies sticking with us into Monday as we kick off a new work week up to 82 with a few spotty afternoon showers and thunderstorms. I'm meteorologist Jason Laird.
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0: We are celebrating 250 years of the USA on American Top 40. And you probably spent a few 4th of Julys watching fireworks or barbecuing. But when you're a Jonas Brother, you have a different vantage point for the celebrations. We'll hear from Joe Jonas about a 4th of July that he'll never forget. First, it is number 7. Tame Impala, Dracula.

0: 7 weeks on top for Olivia Dean. So easy. Those are the biggest hits in the country on America's 250th anniversary. Thank you so much for counting them down with us. Enjoy your holiday. And we'll check in with you real soon. Until then, take good care.
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7: It's the Hometown Spotlight. I'm Scott Smith talking with Kankakee Mayor Chris Curtis. There's a lot of projects happening now and coming up in the future.
8: The one that everyone's seeing right now is the East Riverwalk at the corner of Schuyler Avenue and River Street. That construction will be done by the end of the year, and that is going to be transforming the whole riverfront there as we take some old private area land that wasn't accessible to the public, and we now get it into the hands of the people. Be able to get down there and have a boardwalk along the river, have a overlook point to look up the river for those beautiful sunrises, or take a look to the other direction, those beautiful sunsets. We got more of that just happening there. We've got Legion Park, the old swimming area that is now going to be redesigned. We just got some schematic drawings on that and start the engineering and partnering with the park district to bring that park back to life. We got a riverfront trail along Fisherman's Park of Kennedy Avenue that'll go from the bridge that crosses the river all the way to Station Street. And then there'll be the West River Walk. That'll be in our plans as we're acquiring those properties, and we'll open up that land for the public. Be able to get down there a little closer to the river, do some fishing, maybe launch your canoe or kayak. So the river's becoming transforming before our eyes, and just making it more accessible for the public.
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9: Partly cloudy skies for the rest of our Sunday. A stray shower or thunderstorm possible this afternoon. Keep an eye out for that. And daytime highs, low to mid-80s, winds light and variable out of the west. We'll stay partly cloudy overnight tonight. Stray storm possible, but very isolated in nature if they do kick off. 66 degrees for an overnight low. Back to work on Monday, really kind of more of the same. We're looking at partly sunny skies, up to 82 degrees, and spotty afternoon storms. I'm meteorologist Jason Laird.
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3: Partly cloudy skies for the rest of our Sunday. A stray shower or thunderstorm possible this afternoon. Keep an eye out for that. And daytime highs, low to mid-80s, winds light and variable out of the west. We'll stay partly cloudy overnight tonight. Stray storm possible, but very isolated in nature if they do kick off. 66 degrees for an overnight low. Back to work on Monday, really kind of more of the same. We're looking at partly sunny skies, up to 82 degrees and spotty afternoon storms. I'm meteorologist Jason Laird.
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4: Partly cloudy skies for the rest of our Sunday. A stray shower or thunderstorm possible this afternoon. Keep an eye out for that. And daytime highs, low to mid 80s. Winds light and variable out of the west. We'll stay partly cloudy overnight tonight. Stray storm possible, but very isolated in nature if they do kick off. 66 degrees for an overnight low. Back to work on Monday. Really kind of more of the same. We're looking at partly sunny skies, up to 82 degrees, and spotty afternoon storms. I'm meteorologist Jason Laird.
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3: Partly cloudy skies for the rest of our Sunday. A stray shower or thunderstorm possible this afternoon. Keep an eye out for that. And daytime highs low to mid 80s. Winds light and variable out of the west. We'll stay partly cloudy overnight tonight. Stray storm possible, but very isolated in nature if they do kick off. 66 degrees for an overnight low. Back to work on Monday, really kind of more of the same. We're looking at partly sunny skies, up to 82 degrees, and spotty afternoon storms. I'm meteorologist Jason Laird.
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3: Partly cloudy skies for the rest of our Sunday. A stray shower or thunderstorm possible this afternoon. Keep an eye out for that. And daytime highs, low to mid-80s, winds light and variable out of the west. We'll stay partly cloudy overnight tonight. Stray storm possible, but very isolated in nature if they do kick off. 66 degrees for an overnight low. Back to work on Monday, really kind of more of the same. We're looking at partly sunny skies, up to 82 degrees, and spotty afternoon storms. I'm meteorologist Jason Laird.
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3: Partly cloudy skies for the rest of our Sunday. A stray shower or thunderstorm possible this afternoon. Keep an eye out for that. And daytime highs, low to mid 80s, winds light and variable out of the west. We'll stay partly cloudy overnight tonight. Stray storm possible, but very isolated in nature if they do kick off. 66 degrees for an overnight low. Back to work on Monday, really kind of more of the same. We're looking at partly sunny skies, up to 82 degrees and spotty afternoon storms. I'm meteorologist Jason Laird.
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2: 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I'm Scott Smith, and talking with us today is Angelina Gear, the Executive Director of Visit Kankakee County. How are you?
3: Hi, Scott. 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Thank you. 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
6: Partly cloudy skies for the rest of our Sunday. A stray shower or thunderstorm possible this afternoon. Keep an eye out for that. And daytime highs, low to mid-80s. Winds light and variable out of the west. We'll stay partly cloudy overnight tonight. Stray storm possible, but very isolated in nature if they do kick off. 66 degrees for an overnight low. Back to work on Monday, really kind of more of the same. We're looking at partly sunny skies, up to 82 degrees, and spotty afternoon storms. I'm meteorologist Jason Laird.
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7: Partly cloudy skies for the rest of our Sunday. A stray shower or thunderstorm possible this afternoon. Keep an eye out for that. And daytime highs, low to mid-80s, winds light and variable out of the west. We'll stay partly cloudy overnight tonight. Stray storm possible, but very isolated in nature if they do kick off. 66 degrees for an overnight low. Back to work on Monday, really kind of more of the same. We're looking at partly sunny skies, up to 82 degrees, and spotty afternoon storms. I'm meteorologist Jason Laird.
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3: Partly cloudy skies for the rest of our Sunday. A stray shower or thunderstorm possible this afternoon. Keep an eye out for that. And daytime highs, low to mid-80s. Winds light and variable out of the west. We'll stay partly cloudy overnight tonight. Stray storm possible, but very isolated in nature if they do kick off. 66 degrees for an overnight low. Back to work on Monday. Really kind of more of the same. We're looking at partly sunny skies, up to 82 degrees, and spotty afternoon storms. I'm meteorologist Jason Laird.
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2: Partly cloudy skies for the rest of our Sunday. A stray shower or thunderstorm possible this afternoon. Keep an eye out for that. And daytime highs, low to mid 80s, winds light and variable out of the west. We'll stay partly cloudy overnight tonight. Stray storm possible, but very isolated in nature if they do kick off. 66 degrees for an overnight low. Back to work on Monday, really kind of more of the same. We're looking at partly sunny skies, up to 82 degrees and spotty afternoon storms. I'm meteorologist Jason Laird.
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2: Partly cloudy skies overnight tonight with a stray shower or thunderstorm possible, down to 66 degrees for an overnight low. As we turn our attention to Monday, kick off that new work week. Partly sunny skies, pretty similar temperatures, 82 for a high, an isolated shower or thunderstorm possible late into the afternoon. Partly cloudy skies, then Monday night down to 63 degrees for an overnight low, 84 and sunny into Tuesday. I'm meteorologist Jason Laird.
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2: Partly cloudy skies overnight tonight with a stray shower or thunderstorm possible, down to 66 degrees for an overnight low. As we turn our attention to Monday, kick off that new work week. Partly sunny skies, pretty similar temperatures, 82 for a high, an isolated shower or thunderstorm possible late into the afternoon. Partly cloudy skies, then Monday night down to 63 degrees for an overnight low, 84 and sunny into Tuesday. I'm meteorologist Jason Laird.
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1: It's the Hometown Spotlight Series. I'm Scott Smith, and this week we're talking about Kankakee. And joining us, it's Mayor Chris Curtis. Hello.
2: How you doing, Scott? Good to hear from you.
1: Can you guide us through some of the summer events happening in Kankakee?
2: Absolutely. Our downtown is going to be alive and kicking all summer long. And a lot of it's going to enjoy with music, cars, and just quite frankly some good old-fashioned fun in downtown Kankakee. But our signature event is July 24th and 25th. That is a Friday night and Saturday afternoon evening. We'll have the Merchant Street Music Fest. That's a staple in our community. We'll have food. We'll have entertainment. We'll have a kids' day on Saturday. Three different locations with the hill stage, the platform stage along the railroad tracks, and the main stage with lots of entertainment, lots of music happening. Be able to get out and dance and surround the fountain and just have a good old time. But it's not just limited there. We've got Friday night concert series that happens on the 3rd of July, the 17th, and August 7th. And they'll be on the hill stage. You can come out, hear some different music there, bring a chair or relax on the depot area and enjoy the evening. But if you need more, we've got more. Have the second Wednesday of each month during the summer. We have sandwiches with a side of jam. You come out at about the lunch hour, right along the depot there. We've got some music playing for you, and we got some food trucks that'll come up, and you get your lunch, enjoy an afternoon, take a little break from work, and just enjoy the great things happening in downtown. And if that isn't enough, on August 21st with our South Schuyler Sunset Stroll. That's a Friday night. We celebrate our businesses. We close down the street. We've got some more music at the end of the street, and we encourage you to shop through the stores, the vendors, the local establishments, and just head into Labor Day weekend with some good old-fashioned fun.
1: That's Kankakee Mayor Chris Curtis with the Hometown Spotlight. I'm Scott Smith.
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7: Partly cloudy skies overnight tonight with a stray shower or thunderstorm possible, down to 66 degrees for an overnight low. As we turn our attention to Monday, kick off that new work week. Partly sunny skies, pretty similar temperatures, 82 for a high, an isolated shower or thunderstorm possible late into the afternoon. Partly cloudy skies, then Monday night down to 63 degrees for an overnight low, 84 and sunny into Tuesday. I'm meteorologist Jason Laird.
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3: Partly cloudy skies overnight tonight with a stray shower or thunderstorm possible, down to 66 degrees for an overnight low. As we turn our attention to Monday, kick off that new work week. Partly sunny skies, pretty similar temperatures, 82 for a high, an isolated shower or thunderstorm possible late into the afternoon. Partly cloudy skies, then Monday night down to 63 degrees for an overnight low, 84 and sunny into Tuesday. I'm meteorologist Jason Laird.
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